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Megan, Amber, and Teresa heading out to the San Diego County Fair for the last day. I want to hear some Somber as they're driving.

Might get you some tickets to the Padres. Trevor Hoffman bobblehead nights on Wednesday. The first 40,000 fans get it. This is going to be a big-time collector's item. 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Let us know why you should get hooked up with Padres tickets, and we can be taking care of you while you're doing that on the weekend. Tell me

feel a win tomorrow against Belgium, our U.S. men's team. And now we're down our top player who scored the most goals. But they're going to step it up. It's going to be a tough match tomorrow. But no matter where you're going to be watching it, you got to have some drinks with it. Kickoff at 5 o'clock. Sabrina.

San Diego's number one hit music station. It's Cabana Boy Jeff. I am out. You can always hit me up on Instagram at Cabana Boy Jeff, and that's about G-E-O-F-F. There's a lot of negative in this world, so let's turn something that's negative into a positive, and have an amazing rest of your weekend. See ya.

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1: Hey, these guys will be joining me on this show soon. Big shout out to the fellas of 82 Major. 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
5: All right, guys, we're back. It's JoJo on the radio. This is the iHeartRadio Countdown. Sienna Spyro's hanging out. Rolling Stone, you said this in Rolling Stone regarding like the British invasion of female artists. Mm. This is a cool statement. I want you to kind of elaborate on it. The UK has always bred very individual people. Mm. Everyone's honest and a bit miserable in an amazing way.
6: Yes.
5: Why do I love that so much?

0: Why do you love that? Well, you tell me. Why do you love that?
1: I don't know. I guess you're like, it's like celebrating being grumpy, you know, or whatever. Yeah. I don't, maybe it's a bad way to put that, but what's your take, your backstory on
0: that? I mean,
1: that?
0: British people just are inherently odd. We have just like a little tinge of misery. And I think it's actually a beautiful thing. I think we really see life how it is. And I think that allows us to like go on and not be like in denial and delusion. And I think it's such a, you know, me and my friend came up with this thing called like being a quintessentialist. And it means like loving all the things about Britain, like, you know, not isn't it's like not being patriotic, it's being like quintessential. You know, you love the pub, you love being blunt, you love being honest, you love swearing, you know, all the things that are like British that are just like quintessential British things. That being miserable is one of the, you know, you land from the airport, it's raining, someone's yelling at you. It's just, I love it. It feels like home.
1: I want to move to London someday and be miserable too. That sounds like so much fun.
0: It is. I have to say, it actually is. I love it.
1: Sienna Spyro is hanging out on with the countdown. Let's do it. This is song number 11.
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0: That was song number 10 this week on the iHeartRadio countdown. What up? It's JoJo on the radio. Sienna Spyro is hanging out. Sienna, this tour, U.S. headline this fall, starts October 13th in Nashville. I think it ends November 10th here in L.A. where I live at. Do you enjoy road life? I know you love, well, I assume you love being on stage.
1: Mm-hmm.
0: But everything, there's a lot of moving parts to a tour. Do you enjoy that?
1: I love it.
0: What's it like?
1: It feels like a break for me, actually. I love the bus. I love the tour bus. I love going to a new place every day. I love the, it's actually insane. I wake up, I like pull the little curtain back and it's like, we're in a new place. And that is so sick to me. I love it. And I love trying new things as well. So I actually love tour.
0: I was talking to some group, it was a while back, and they told me they had, because it was always dark on the bus.
1: Mm.
0: I guess the answer to that is pull the curtain back.
1: Pull the curtain
0: but
1: back.
0: But they had an app that would tell them what time it is. I'm like, or what, where, I'm
1: the
0: like,
1: time?
0: Yeah, or something.
1: Just look at your phone or get a watch.
0: It was something along those lines. Like my same reaction, I was like, why did you just open the window or look at the phone? But Maybe there's more to that story. Anyway, Sienna Spyro is hanging out on with the countdown. Let's go. This is song number 9.
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11: All right, guys, we're back. It's JoJo on the radio. This is the iHeartRadio Countdown. Sienna Spiro's hanging out. Sienna, do you have any crazy road stories? And the reason I bring that up, like, you know, the guy is notorious in my, you know, in my head, One Republic. I don't know if you know those guys or not, but
12: yeah,
11: they
12: cool.
11: seem like... They seem like really, you know...
12: He has crazy stories.
11: Yeah, he's... Ryan and the guys, they have some, like, broken septic tank on a tour bus.
12: He's actually told me some mad stories.
11: Oh, has he? Oh,
12: yeah.
11: Do you have any of those stories?
12: Well, I don't know if I have, like, one specific story, but I remember, like, one of my first ever tours, I went on tour with Teddy Swims.
11: Oh, I love Teddy, yeah.
12: Open for him in, like, Middle America. And, like, I've never been to Middle America.
11: Middle America, it's... the U.S. in general is just so big.
12: Like it's just so different.
11: You can drive for miles and not get anywhere. It's so crazy. Now, London, England is just, it's a bit smaller, basically.
12: A little bit smaller.
11: Sienna is hanging out on with the Countdown. Let's do it. This is song number 8.
0: Ella Langley, Choosing Texas.

0: JoJo on the radio. This is the iHeartRadio Countdown. Sienna Spyros hanging out. Sienna, this Die on This Hill track, you wrote it in a couple hours and then took about 9 months, you said, to kind of work out the bugs of it?
1: Yeah, yeah.
0: I got that right. Yeah, yeah. How did the song change from the first, like when you first wrote it, to the till 9 months later?
1: It's actually really similar to the first bounce, but it went through so many different things. It went through, like, there was drums, there was like a big band on it, there was guitar, it was like really fast guitar at one point. And, you know, I think I was like, I really loved the song and I really knew I wanted to like finish it, but I just wasn't really sure how. And I think I learned a lot from that song, especially from Omar, who I made the song with. He taught me about like giving a song what it wants, not what you want it to have. And I think it was like, I really wanted a song with tempos. I had only ballads at that point. And I remember he like forced me to try it as a ballad. You can hear I'm angry in the takes. I'm like furious. I'm like, I don't care for this at all. And then me and Michael, who co-wrote the song, he played the piano, and we played it through like 6 times, like 6 full takes together. And yeah, I was wrong, obviously. He was right.
0: That's, you know what? Sometimes when you say like you didn't want to, the phrase he said, give the song what it wants,
1: yeah,
0: not what you want it. Is that like one of those times where people say when they write songs,
1: yes,
0: it's almost spiritual?
1: Absolutely. Was that, yeah.
0: Okay.
1: That's where songs come from, though, to be honest, you know? And that's more to do with songwriting. Like, I believe, you know, songs come from somewhere else and they're already written. And
0: I think you might be right.
1: If you're lucky. Yeah, because, you know, a really great song feels very, like, familiar.
0: Mm-hmm.
1: I think that's, like, what makes it feel familiar is that they're already written, and you kind of just have to, if you're lucky enough to get one. Congrats.
0: And you got one. All right, Sienna Spyros, Die on This Hill. Check this.
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5: All right, guys, we're back. 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Sienna Spiral saying it. Sienna, we just met.
6: We did.
5: You don't know this about me, but I am obsessed with the paranormal.
6: And with the what?
5: Paranormal.
6: Oh,
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5: Haunted houses.
6: Really?
5: All that. I have a podcast called Paranormalish. I talk to people who've had real paranormal encounters.
6: Cool.
5: Would you ever consider requesting the haunted room in the hotel? On this tour, you're going to stay in a lot
6: literally
5: of nice places. Really?
6: Literally never.
5: You would never do that. Sienna Spiro is hanging out on with the Countdown. Let's do it. This is song number 5.
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Pitbull featuring Lil Jon. I Love Miami.

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7: All right, guys, we're back. 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Sienna Spiro's hanging out. Sienna, a lot of artists come in from London, do an interview with me or two, and I ask a question, and this starts off nice, and there's a controversial twist to it, so don't hit me at the...
6: All right.
7: First of all, how do you make a proper cup of British tea?
6: Oh, well, this is a lovely question. Thank you. So, kettle, not a hot tap. Kettle, boil your water, get your cup of choice. Two tea bags, and Yorkshire Gold, if you can. It's special stuff, but Yorkshire Gold. Two tea bags, get the boiling water, pour the water in, leave like... How much would you say that is?
7: About an inch,
6: like
7: half an inch,
6: something like that. Something like an inch, maybe a bit more, like an inch and a half left. Then go, this is where you can like switch up a little bit if you want to take the tea bags out or like leave them in.
7: Right.
6: I would leave them in for a second. Get your milk, pour the milk in.
7: So you put a fair amount in there.
6: No. You've got to get that golden brown color. Golden color. Then you squeeze the tea bags, take the tea bags out. Mix, proper mix. Get like a tornado in there. If you like sugar, add like a little bit of sugar, not too much. Like just get the color right. So maybe you have to add a little bit more milk, add it really carefully. And yeah, enjoy it with a biscuit.
7: The controversial part of the question.
6: What?
7: Would you ever, under any circumstance, consider...
6: Put it in the microwave. Nothing.
7: Microwaving the water.
6: No. No.
7: Okay. I thought I would ever do that.
6: I knew you were going to say that.
7: Okay.
6: No.
7: Bad, JoJo. Bad.
6: Why would you ever do that?
7: In case you're in a rush.
6: That takes so long. Oh my God, just boil the kettle.
7: Okay.
6: You don't have a kettle, do you?
7: I do. I do have a kettle. But
6: so you're fine. Put the kettle on.
7: Okay.
6: God, my dad would kill you.
7: Oh my God. Don't, please don't tell dad. Sienna Spiro is hanging out on with the Countdown. Let's do it. This is song number 3. Oh my God.
0: Pink Pantheress featuring Zara Larsson, Stateside. I'm

0: That was number two this week on the iHeartRadio Countdown. What up? It's JoJo on the radio. Sienna Spyro is hanging out. Sienna, as we wrap this up, thank you for hanging out, by the way.
1: Thank you.
0: Absolutely. Message, final question, message to your fans.
1: Oh, hi, everyone. It's me, Sienna. Just want to say hello. Hope you're having a lovely day. Sending you lots of love. And hopefully I'll see you soon.
0: Anything else we need to know?
1: Don't put water in a microwave. Please.
0: Okay, I will never. Not that I was going to do that, but I will never.
1: Don't.
0: Ever.
1: Seriously,
0: ever.
1: Don't.
0: I'm not.
1: It's silly.
0: Sienna Spyro is hanging out. All with the Countdown. Let's go. This is song number one.
2: 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Dracula.

0: There it is. Song number one this week on the iHeartRadio Countdown. Hope you're feeling that. What up? It's JoJo on the radio. Sienna Spyro is hanging out. Thank you so much for coming through. I really appreciate your time.
1: Appreciate you too.
0: At the end of every interview, fist bump to make it official. Give me a bah!
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0: 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And make sure you're listening in 20 past every hour, starting at 6 a.m. because you are winning a trip to Las Vegas. 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

San Diego's number one hit music station, Channel 933. I hope everybody had a fun and safe 4th of July weekend. Let me tell you, now that the 4th of July is over, it seems that Halloween has taken over. It's taken over before this weekend, and I know it's only going to go hard from now. The decorations are out, guys. 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

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I know everybody can use a vacation right now because I definitely can. What's up? It's Angie from the Gina and Frankie Morning Show, and we are giving away a trip to Las Vegas at 20 past every hour, starting at 6 a.m. You're going to get a two-night stay at Fountain Blue Hotel, beautiful hotel, $150 food and beverage credit, and so much more. 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

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So Sesame Street is coming out with a parody album. They're turning Chapel Roan's hit into a potty training song, Hot to Go, but it's going to be called Got to Go. They also have a parody for this song right here. It's Bruno Mars, Risk It All, Channel 93.

0: It's Channel 93.3, San Diego's number one hit music station. What's up? 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

Channel 933, San Diego's number one hit music station. So Concordia University is offering a course about Drake. You'll learn each of his projects, the success of his OVO brand, and so much more. And all I can say is I'd get an A in that class plus extra credit. 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

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So Sesame Street is coming out with a parody album, and they're turning Chapel Roan's Hot to Go, Got to Go, into a potty training song. I'm here for it. 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

San Diego's number one hit music station, Channel 933. It's still so crazy to me that Taylor Swift wrote this whole song in just 8 hours. But then again, it's not that crazy. Channel 933.

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You are able to win a trip to Las Vegas. 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

Channel 93.3, San Diego's the number one hit music station. 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

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So Justin Bieber released his swag album live from Coachella both nights. 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

0: San Diego's number one in music station, Channel 933. So the new Shrek 5 movie trailer dropped, and people are mad at Fiona's character. They say she looks like she got a Hollywood makeover. I mean, it's 2026. What do you expect?
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Okay, so I saw Olivia Rodrigo's new Lego sets, and I'm not going to lie, I really, really want them. I used to play with Legos all the time as a kid, and I love Olivia Rodrigo, so it only seems right. Channel 933.

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Okay, so hear me out. This is really cool. So Sesame Street is coming out with a parody album. They're taking all the songs that we play here on Channel 933 and making them into songs for kids. Like, they're taking Chapel Roan's Hot to Go and turning it into Got to Go for potty training. I mean, it sounds great. It's Channel 933.

0: living, I'm living, so we turning up. 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
1: 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Okay.

Zara Larsson's going to be at our 2026 iHeartRadio Music Festival for day two. La Serafim was just added. Make sure to get in on these tickets. 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

Channel 93.3, San Diego's number one hit music station. What's up? It's Angie from the Gina and Frankie Morning Show. 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
10: It'll be sunny through the week in San Diego. Highs in the low 70s, nighttime lows in the mid-60s. Right now, it's mostly clear, 65 degrees.
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Happy Monday. I hope everybody had a fun and safe 4th of July weekend. We've got tons of prizes coming up for you, especially that trip to Las Vegas. 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
1: 93.3. Happy Monday, July 6th. 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
2: Yes.
1: Coming off that 4th of July weekend, that Mexico game yesterday. Hopefully you had a wonderful weekend. Gina is on vacation this week, so you'll be hearing more of Angie, which we love. What up, Angie?
2: Happy Hello. Monday
1: to you. 20 past every hour, we send you to Vegas to the Fontainebleau. We're sending you from San Diego to Vegas. Details at the end of news that matters. So we've got to talk about our dimension, Mexico. A lot of people are tired and hungover because of that game yesterday, which was rain delayed. Now, Mexico's inspiring World Cup run came to a heartbreaking end in a thrilling 3-2.

0: Delaying because of staffing issues affecting FAA air control operations. I don't know what all that means. I just know that FAA air control is like, yo, we need you to just chill out for a few. We're going to delay some flights to make sure things are smooth. Approximately 5:30 p.m. arriving flights yesterday were experiencing average delays of about an hour as the FAA did limit the number of aircraft permitted to land each hour. One San Diego traveler flying home from Houston said he received actually a text message from his airline explaining that there's a staffing shortage reducing the airport's arrival capacity, resulting in delays. If you are flying out today, and a lot of people came to San Diego for the long weekend, double check and triple check your flights going to make sure you get to where you're going safely. We mentioned trips to Vegas. We got you covered. 20 past every hour all day starting right around 6:20. You get to go to Fontainebleau, Las Vegas. We'll send you there at 6:20. We got Gina's Big Scoop done by Angie coming up next.
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0: So we have that Vegas hookup coming up at 6:20. We're doing it extra early in the morning and then throughout the day to say a thank you to you for listening in. Sending you from San Diego to Vegas, local winners all hour, every hour, all day. Gina Frankie, Channel 933. Gina Zell, so MGN for the big scoop.
1: So one Channel 933 artist released a new song over the weekend. Mm-hmm. We had no idea about this
0: one. Zero.
1: So Beyonce, mm-hmm, on the 4th of July, dropped a song and it's going to be marking the 20th anniversary of her second album, B-Day. Mm-hmm. And take a listen.
0: The wild thing about this song is it was actually written and produced back in 2006.
1: That's
0: but never
1: so
0: made it
1: crazy
0: onto the album, to the B-Day album, mm-hmm, because for whatever reason it got cut and fans been like, yo, and we know you got unreleased music from that album. We want to hear it. And then she broke the internet this weekend dropping it.
1: Yeah, that one was called Mountain Dew. And I mean, she's making fans happy with this one. I have seen so many videos on TikTok. Mm-hmm. Like, Beyonce, where are you? Where's the music? What are you doing? Because I feel like we have not heard or even seen her in a, mm-hmm, really long time.
0: And she's going to actually drop a re-release of B-Day coming up on September 4th, her birthday, as a 20-year anniversary of the album dropping. So it's funny because Beyonce didn't do any countdown, wasn't doing the Taylor,
1: nope,
0: Swift countdown. She's just like, you know what? Boom, here you go. And this is what's happening. It was actually pretty cool to see.
1: Yeah, so good for them. And, you know, glad they're happy. But
0: for sure,
1: other fans are not happy. And I'm talking about Lil Wayne's fans.
0: Yeah.
1: Earlier this week, he had a show and he just completely canceled on them. Mm-hmm. Now, the show was supposed to start. And at 11 p.m., he was like, I'm not going to be there. I'm sick, whatever, whatever. Okay, but at 11, like, everybody is already there waiting for you to come on. And then you're going to decide that, mm-hmm, you're not going to come on stage. I mean, has that ever happened to you?
0: Has it happened to me? I'm trying to think if I've been on a show that happened. I was at the Bruno Mars show when he had to like leave early because of vocal issues. But when it comes to Lil Wayne, he canceled that show. It was in, I think, New Hampshire or Maine. And then the next day, he was supposed to have another show a couple days later, and he showed up like 2 hours late.
1: Yeah.
0: And fans losing their damn mind. And I guess 2 Chainz opened up for him, was kind of like trying to extend it, trying to make things happen. But because of Lil Wayne being Lil Wayne, this is why he's having trouble, I think, getting fans to stay with him in his back end of his career journey.
1: I mean, I'm not going to be surprised if he completely cancels whatever little tour he's doing.
0: Agreed, for sure. Lots of stuff happened in the Taylor Swift, Travis Kelce wedding on Friday. We're going to be breaking that down all morning long, so hang for that. And of course, we want to send you to Vegas. The Big Scoop is brought to you by STCCO. It's not Big Bank Banking, it's better. That trip to Vegas, we're talking hotel stay at Fountain Blue and some spending cash in Vegas. A chance to win. We're doing this for our San Diego listeners. This is a local San Diego winning contest. Your first chance to go to Vegas on us happens next. 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

0: It is Gina Frankie. Channel 933 early on a Monday after that 4th of July long weekend. Gina's on vacation. Angie in studio. And what we're doing, 20 past every hour, all day long and all week long, is sending you to Vegas to the Fountain Blue Las Vegas and getting you that $150 food and beverage credit. 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You hold down that little red talkback mic. 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Angie, give me stay in a sentence.
1: I want to stay in Vegas forever.
0: 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Hold down that red talkback mic. 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

0: Frankie, I faced my fears over the weekend, and I finally did something that I never thought that I would do by myself.
1: Okay, we'll find out what Angie did over the weekend in about 3 minutes here in Channel 93.3. And don't forget, your next chance to go to Vegas does happen.

0: Angie did something over the weekend. You said you faced your fear and did something you thought you'd never do alone. We'll talk about that right now. Gina Frankie, Channel 933. Gina is on vacation. Angie hanging out. We have another chance to go to Vegas. Fountain Blue style coming up at 7:20. So make sure you're listening in for that. Talk to me, Angie. What happened?
1: Okay, so Friday night, I was at the Margaritaville Hotel rooftop hosting my first gig ever in San Diego.
0: Wait, this is, I didn't realize, because I know you had this gig. This is the first that you've ever done by yourself in San Diego.
1: By myself or even at all. The first time hosting anything, actually in my entire life.
0: Okay.
1: And it's crazy because leading up to it, I was just like, oh, this is going to be cool. This is going to be easy.
0: Yeah.
1: And then I got up there and I saw all the people and I was like, wait, I'm supposed to entertain you guys? Like, what? Like, you don't even know me. I don't know you. And thank God that the music was popping and it was a good time. But the whole time I was like, what am I supposed to say to these people? And it's so funny because at first they didn't have a mic and I was like, oh, yay. And then the DJ was like, well, I actually have a cord, like one with the cord, if you want to use that. And I was like, oh, yeah, that's great. And inside, I was so scared. But I was like, you know what? Frankie does these things all the time. He makes them look so effortless. What would Frankie do?
0: So let's paint the picture. You were at Margaritaville, which is downtown.
1: Yes.
0: Right in the Gaslamp. It's a rooftop party, so you're outside.
1: Yes.
0: And you say it was packed. How many people were we talking on this rooftop?
1: I want to say maybe over 100 people. It was a private event.
0: Yeah.
1: And you got to think about it. It's July. It was on July 3rd. Yeah. So we're kicking off the 4th of July weekend. People are expected to have a good time.
0: So here's what I do. And it's so funny because I love doing 21 plus events. So it's 21 plus, right?
1: Yeah.
0: Because you can push the limits a little bit more. And the number one thing in my mind when I host a club or a rooftop is alcohol sales. That's where they're making their money, right?
1: Yeah.
0: So, yo, who is drunk right now? Nothing, right? No. All right, you know, I'm going to ask you again in 10 minutes. I'm going to make sure everybody has a drink in their hands. Get to the bar right now. So you kind of antagonize them. You don't want them to overdrink, you know what I'm saying?
1: Right,
0: but you want to make sure they got a drink in their hand. They're having a good time. So you start doing that. And then this is kind of corny. Some people hate when you do it, but you have to do it, especially at a drunken party. Hey, do we have any single people out there today just here to mingle?
1: Oh,
0: so when you say
1: the singles
0: go crazy, but then the ones that are couples, that's when they start looking at each other. Oh, you're trying to be single. So now you get them kind of, you know, interacting with each other and looking at you. And then you turn to the couples. You know what? Where's my couples at? Here on 4th of July weekend, ready to have some fun. Then they go crazy. Now everybody's included. And then what I do after that is I usually come off the stage and I start walking around. And I don't say hi to people right away, but you kind of, they know who you are now because you've been up there. Yo, I'm Angie from the Gina Frankie Morning Show. And you walk around like, oh, Angie, what's up? Hey, I listen or this, that. So you start making quote unquote friends with those that are there. And I feel like from that point on, you then go to the bar, you have one or two shots, you light yourself up real quick, you get back on stage and the rest of that party is just easy.
1: Yeah, no, it was so funny because I kind of did that. I saw a birthday party kind of sitting next to us and I was like, who's the birthday girl?
0: There you go.
1: And then it was so crazy because I've never done this before, but in my mind, I was like, what would Frankie do? What would he say in this moment? And I had people cheersing like their drinks, told everybody to put their cups up. So it was good. It was nerve-wracking, but it was really, really fun.
0: And I've also learned the drunker people are, they scream for anything.
1: Yes.
0: Anything. Yo, happy 4th of July.
1: Yes.
0: So the goal is to get them drinking.
1: Okay.
0: Get them interacting with you, and then the rest is easy.
1: Yes.
0: Well done. How
1: amazing
0: was it?
1: Time. It fun? Was an amazing time. Yeah.
0: Anybody come to you, say they listen in? You got some listeners there?
1: Yeah. It's so funny because I went up to this one table and I was like, they were like, oh yeah, we used to listen. I'm like, used to?
0: Yeah,
1: I was
0: we're still
1: I'm
0: here.
1: Offended.
0: Let's go.
1: And then they downloaded our app.
0: Look at that, Angie. You know what I'm saying? See, not only did you host the party well, you got us new listeners. So
1: yes.
0: Learned something over the weekend about Taylor Swift. Like, I kind of knew this, but I learned something extra about Taylor Swift at her wedding. We're going to talk about that next in about 3 minutes, and we'll continue to remind you your next chance to go to Vegas on us is going to happen at 7:20. Channel 933.

0: So love your socials all weekend. We'll be talking about it all morning long. I feel like Taylor Swift and Travis Kelce's wedding, even if you don't care about it, you kind of want to know about it.
1: Yeah.
0: It's one of those things. It's like that car accident that you see in the five. You're like, yo, I don't really want to see that accident, but you kind of slow down when
1: you
0: do.
1: By.
0: Yeah, but you kind of do. It is Angie and Gina. My name is Frankie V. Channel 933. We send you to Vegas at 720. But I learned something from Taylor Swift's wedding. And this is something I guess I figured but didn't fully grasp. But she has a lot of celebrity besties. Like, I feel like Taylor Swift is a nice person and people like her. But then you look at the people that were at the wedding. We're talking Selena Gomez, Ed Sheeran, Bradley Cooper, Gigi Hadid, Jennifer Lopez, Tom Brady, Emma Stone, Gracie Abrams, Jessica Alba. I saw the coach of the Patriots, Mike Vrabel, stepped out with his wife for the first time. I mean, everybody who was anybody, I felt like if you're in the celebrity world, was there. Somber was there. Like, all these artists, all these Channel 933 artists. And I stepped back for a second and said, you know what? If I could have one celebrity bestie, like she has apparently hundreds.
1: So many.
0: I just want one cool celebrity bestie. Who would it be? By the way, if you have an idea to join in as well, 855-570-1933. Angie, you're about to get married and you're able to invite one celebrity bestie. Who would your celebrity bestie be and why?
1: It would be Demi Lovato. Know that me and her would vibe out. So first of all, she's been through a lot.
0: Yeah.
1: Everybody knows that. But I feel like she's finding herself.
0: Okay.
1: And I feel like that's how I am. I've been through a lot, but now I'm just like trying to, you know, make it in life. I'm happy, as happy as I could be right now.
0: Okay.
1: And that's kind of where she is. And she looks like she is just a good time. Like, I've watched her documentaries. I've watched other things on her, and she looks like she just loves, she's so carefree and just is down to do whatever. And I just know we'll be besties.
0: Over Mariah Carey. You'd rather be besties with Demi Lovato than Mariah Carey.
1: You know what? Yes, I think me and Demi would have a little bit more in common.
0: So you're infatuated by Mariah Carey and love her as an artist, but you want Demi Lovato to be your bestie.
1: Well, I'm already besties with Mariah.
0: Oh,
1: so
0: of course, in your own mind. I was trying to think about this. If I could be like cool enough to have a celebrity bestie, who would it be? Call me corny, but Donnie Wahlberg.
1: Okay.
0: From New Kids on the Block. I've been watching a lot of clips about Donnie Wahlberg lately. He's been doing a lot of interviews, and it was interesting hearing him speak, because obviously growing up as a kid, I wanted to be Donnie. He was a bad boy of New Kids on the Block. I grew up in Boston. He's from Dorchester area, Boston. And I was like, I want to be Donnie when I grow up. I want to be like that, the bad guy, you know, in a boy band, the tough guy. And obviously it didn't work out. That's why I talk on the radio for a living. But but then I saw him doing these interviews lately, and he's saying he's finding himself as well. He said, I've had all this success. He's like, you know, new kids are crushing it on our tour still. We're doing all this. We're putting out new music still. He's like, everybody thinks Donnie Wahlberg, he's got a new show, Boston Bloods. He's a lead guy in that show, is on the top of the world. And he's like, but I still felt kind of empty. I got a wonderful wife, a great family, but I just don't feel like I was fulfilled. And he's been working to fill himself. And I feel like that's kind of like where I am in a way in life, trying to still find those opportunities to fill my own cup in my own heart. And the fact that he's from Boston, I just feel like we would connect. I met him a couple of times, but I've never had the chance to sit down with him and have like a heart-to-heart type of conversation.
1: So I've been with you one of the times that you've met him, and I do feel like you guys have a vibe going on.
0: Got a vibe.
1: So I believe that.
0: All right, well, thank you. I appreciate that. Jill's over in El Cajon. If you could have any one bestie, we appreciate you chiming in. That's a celebrity. Who would it be?
2: Oh, if I could be besties with any celebrity, it would be Rihanna. She just seems like the life of the party. She's so fun. She seems really generous. And then I hear she smells really, really, really good. Okay. And then, like, she's on her mom journey like I am. Like, you know, we have birthday parties together. We
0: That's
2: can go
0: funny.
2: To Barbados together by the pool.
0: Party,
2: she is just so lit.
0: Okay.
2: Like, even as a mom, she's lit.
1: I love it. I love it.
0: That should be a t-shirt. Even as a mom, she's lit.
1: Yes!
0: And that could be a lit crew. Rihanna. Best friends. Thank you for chiming in this morning. We appreciate it.
2: Look it up. Can you make sure I become friends with Rihanna when she goes to the station?
1: Oh, yeah. We got you.
0: She's definitely listening in this morning. over to Marissa in Chula Vista. If you could become best friends with any one celebrity, who would it be and why?
3: It would have to be Lady Gaga, because I feel like we both kind of grew up as sort of misfits.
0: Okay.
3: And we have kind of like odd, weird personalities. Like when she wore that like meat dress, I was like all about it. I was like, I could kind of like rock that too.
0: So imagine you become besties with her. You're sitting down at dinner. What do you guys talk about? What is you and Lady Gaga talk about in that conversation?
3: You know, I would say, because, like, she talks about being, like, bullied because of, like, being a little different. Mm-hmm. I feel like we would probably trauma dump on each other. And that's, like, how besties bond.
2: like through trauma dumping.
0: I think you're already besties with her. She just doesn't know.
2: I'm forever a little monster. I'm probably a big monster now, but I've been forever a monster.
0: Thank you for chiming in this morning. Have a wonderful day.
2: Thank you, too.
0: Of course, yeah. Taylor Swift's got hundreds of besties. We're just asking for one.
1: Yeah. Celebrity bestie, just one.
0: That's it. That's all I want. We just want one. Hey, we sent you to Vegas, man. Fountain Blue, Vegas. 720 is your next chance to win. Channel 93.

0: There's a chain pit stop that's been going viral across the country, and we may be getting one here in San Diego. People are going crazy on social media yesterday.
1: Please let this be true.
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0: So there's something that's going viral across the country, and we may be getting one here in San Diego. Had the internet going crazy. It is Gina Frankie, Channel 933. Gina is off this week on vacation. Angie hanging out in Gina's seats. We are going to send you to Vegas. Don't forget, at 720, Fountain Blue Las Vegas, sending you from San Diego to Vegas, plus getting you a $150 food and beverage credit as well. So 720, be here for that. We'll get to the story of the rumors in a second. We have to talk about this. Unfortunately, yesterday was not a good day for the World Cup Mexico team. They had a heartbreaking end, 3-2 loss to England in the round of 16. Weather delay kind of pushed things back. I know that caused not only tough times for the players, but for fans as well, because y'all were drinking extra yesterday. After that 4th of July, you had to drink some extra. But yeah, England seized control early on. Two goals from Jude Bellingham, 98 seconds into the match. It was a close game until the end, but England's defense and their goalkeeper, Jordan Pickford, held firm, sending England to the quarterfinals. Mexico, of course, eliminated today. U.S. plays against Belgium, 5 p.m. in Seattle. Winner will go to the quarterfinals. And you brought up a good point that the U.S. is the only hosting team that's still in the tournament.
1: Yeah, we're hanging on.
0: We're hanging on. Getting there. So USA Today, 5 p.m. I know a lot of watch parties are happening here in San Diego, so get ready for those. Got to talk about this real quick, man. We've all heard of Buc-ee's, right? Buc-ee's, Angie, you kind of like the know-it-all on this. Explain more about a Buc-ee's.
1: Yeah, so I've only been to the one. I think they originated in Texas, okay. And those have been the only ones for a while. And basically, it's a huge gas station. Yeah. You think of Costco, it's bigger than Costco. Okay. It's a gas station, and you go inside, and they sell food. There's hot food ready and being made. A huge wall of beef jerky with all kinds of flavors you could think about. Uh-huh. They have apparel. It's amazing.
0: So Buc-ee's, I mean, and I've seen people wearing the t-shirts. Chino from our show had a t-shirt on from our station. Anyways, there's none in California. And then all of a sudden, yesterday, in Rancho Bernardo, a Buc-ee's coming soon sign appeared at the former El Torito.
1: That's crazy.
0: Now, there's no official confirmation from the company, and the location is considered far too small for a typical Buc-ee's travel center because, yes, they need 20 acres of land for dozens of gas pumps and to put this Costco-sized gas station together. But while Buc-ee's is expanding into new states, including Arizona, the company has not announced any plans to come to California, leading many to believe it's simply a prank or a publicity stunt. But as of now, we don't know. But there is a sign in Rancho Bernardo by the former El Torito site that simply says Buc-ee's coming soon.
1: I'll be okay even if it's a smaller one because I just want my jerky.
0: That's it. You know what I'm saying? We'll take that for sure. That's what's up. That's getting you caught up on all you need to know as we get into this Monday. 720, we send you to Vegas. 720, Fountain Blue Las Vegas will get you hooked up with a trip. And of course, before that happens at 710, we got Gina's Big Scoop done by Angie.
1: Did this celeb couple welcome a new baby into their life the same weekend as their wedding?
0: Damn. Detail. 710 with Gina's Big Scoop done by Angie. And then 720, we send you to Vegas.

0: That was summer. He had an invite to Toast's wedding.
1: So he sure did.
0: Gina Frankie, Channel 933. Gina is on vacation. So Angie is in with the big scoop. Now, we do have another trip. Chance for you to go to Vegas, Fountain Blue, Las Vegas, plus some spending cash when you get there. Sending you, local listeners, here in San Diego to Vegas, 720. Make sure you're listening in. Full details at the end of Gina's Big Scoop, done by Angie.
1: Okay, so did the celeb couple welcome a new baby into their life the same weekend as their wedding? And yes, I'm talking about Taylor and Travis Kelce.
0: Explain.
1: Listen. So fans are freaking out because there are rumors that Taylor Swift and Travis Kelce have a new baby in their life, and it was actually at the wedding. There was a rumored photo of them cuddling a cute little white dog.
0: Okay.
1: And they think that it's actually a puppy of one of their dogs that they already have, or that Taylor already has, because that dog was seen getting out of the car multiple times earlier this year. And she has a very distinct kind of car. It's like a big gray SUV. I'm sure you guys have seen it all over social media over the weekend. And they think it's one of those puppies.
0: So you're saying one of the puppies of her dog was brought to the wedding the day it was born, and like shortly thereafter.
1: Yeah, because they were, now apparently there's a photo of them actually cuddling this puppy.
0: There's a lot of AI photos coming out from the wedding though.
1: I know, but she is an animal lover, so I do kind of see this being true. Okay. And maybe it was a prop. I don't know what it would be doing there, but maybe it was a ring bearer.
0: All right, so there you go.
1: Justin Bieber is reportedly in talks of performing at the World Cup finale, the big halftime show that they're doing
0: in MetLife Stadium in New Jersey.
1: Yes, it's going down on July 19th, mm-hmm. and if it's confirmed, he's going to be joining Madonna, Shakira, and BTS. This is going to be the first ever FIFA World Cup halftime show.
0: This is major. Like, we were talking about this beforehand. It's already bigger than most Super Bowl performances have ever been. Justin Bieber, how far in talks are we? Is this just rumors? Where are we at with this?
1: Well, they say that it's getting close and that we should know very, very soon. And it's funny because the rumors of him performing at, they were saying the halftime show, but nobody was saying specifically whether it was going to be football or for this.
0: Yes.
1: So maybe it's true.
0: Football or football.
1: Yeah.
0: Okay. We'll keep you updated on those details. That was corny. As you were heading to work on a Monday.
1: It was funny. It's okay.
0: I try my best sometimes. Comedy comes out. Hey, we want to send you to Vegas. So what it's going to be is a two-night stay at Fountain Blue Las Vegas. Also a $150 food and beverage credit so you can enjoy yourself. They got the Oasis pool deck, which just opened up, and so much more. Now, right around 7:20, we'll get to that keyword that could score you this free trip from San Diego to Vegas, Fountain Blue style. We're going to play two songs and come back with that chance to go to Vegas on us right around 7:20.

0: Oh, and 20 past every hour. I know it's like 7:19 right now, so we're a minute early. It is Gina Frankie, Channel 933. We are sending you to Vegas. Gina's off. Angie is here. So what it is, as you're listening to us on the free iHeartRadio app, all you got to do is open up the app. It starts Channel 933. You're going to see that little red circle. That's a talkback mic. Now, every hour, 20 past each hour, we give you a keyword that could score this trip to Vegas. 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
1: Casino.
0: Casino. 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That's how you listen to us on your phone. When you do that, you'll see that little red circle. We call it a talkback mic. It's a way that you can send us messages. We need your name, your neighborhood, in the word
1: casino,
0: in a sentence. Angie, give us a word to try to win this trip using casino as a sentence.
1: Man, the casino hates to see me and my dollar bills coming through.
0: Open up the free

0: So everybody, even if you don't care about it, is talking about the Taylor Swift, Travis Kelce wedding.
1: Yes.
0: And what we did was we got like, there's a lot of information out. We kind of shrunk it down and we're going to deliver that to you around 7:30. And the reason why we're doing this, because even if you don't care about Taylor and Travis's wedding, people at your work do care about this. We want to make sure you're in the know. So we'll get you updated on all you need to know in regards to what went down Friday at 7:30. Plus, we have tickets to see Ne-Yo and Akon to give away at 7:30 as well. Be here. Channel 933.

0: We're doing this for you, listening in on the way to work right now. It's everything you kind of need to know in a nutshell from the Taylor and Travis wedding this past Friday. It is Gina Frankie, Channel 933. Angie's sitting in for Gina, who is on vacation. We do have tickets in to see Neo and Akon, Chula Vista Amphitheater, coming up in literally 3 minutes. So those tickets are yours in 3 minutes. Hang for that. But yes, we were speculating that was going to happen. We didn't know if it was going to go down for sure. We even questioned if it was a big dupe. No, it actually did happen this past Friday. Taylor Swift, Travis Kelce got married, Madison Square Garden in New York City. Now, again, this is going to be like a nutshell of information so that even if you don't care about it, but people at work are talking about this because you know they're going to be here in the know to know enough in regards to what happens. So what we know is Thursday night was the rehearsal dinner and all that. And then Friday, the wedding actually took place.
1: Yeah, and it's so funny. So I was getting ready for an event, but in between, I was checking. I just want to shout out to all those news stations and everything, keeping us informed because I was on the lives and I was like, who's going to be there? Who's walking in? What's actually going on? So before all the wedding stuff happened, guests had to sign an NDA for the wedding. There was a no phone policy there. Invitations were watermarked. And we said that was because they didn't want any information leaked before.
0: And if it got posted anywhere to social media, they'd know exactly who was the one that dropped that.
1: Exactly. During the wedding, what did she wear? What did he wear? So she wore a Christian Dior wedding gown. He also wore Dior. She had Louboutin shoes, which is not a surprise because I feel like in all of her concerts, you always see those red bottoms. She wore Cartier jewelry. During their vows, apparently each of them were 20 minutes long and they were reading from gold books.
0: And I read somewhere that they wrote those vows themselves. They didn't get help from any other people. And apparently Travis Kelce cried as Taylor was reading her vows to him. Again, this is all speculation because none of them have really released this info, but this is what we're hearing.
1: Yeah, and it's so funny because since day one when I heard they were getting married, I was like, oh my gosh, I would love to hear his vows because she's such a good writer and writes from the heart and just knows how to, you know, express her feelings. I don't really know that side of him, so I wasn't sure.
0: He's a knucklehead. He plays football, you know what I'm saying? I would love to see what he wrote down. The crazy thing, too, are the celebrity guests that were there. Selena Gomez, Ed Sheeran, Bradley Cooper, Gigi Hadid, Jennifer Lopez, Tom Brady, Emma Stone, Gracie Evans, Jessica Alba. I mean, every time you turn, there was another celeb walking in. Mike Vrabel, the coach of the Patriots that cheated on his wife, was there in public for the first time with his wife, which is absolutely wild as well.
1: It's funny, we were all texting back and forth, and we were like, why is J-Lo there?
0: Yeah, well, why?
1: I forgot that J-Lo and Taylor Swift performed Jenny from the Block back in 2013. During her Red Tour, she invited her on stage and they were singing Jenny from the Block. That's hilarious.
0: That's funny. People are asking, Adam Sandler was the officiant of the wedding. And people are saying, what connection do they have with Adam Sandler? They must be friends or homies at sorts because Happy Gilmore too. If you remember, Travis Kelce had a small role in that movie and everybody's like, he doesn't know how to act. How is Adam pulling him into this? They got to be homies for him to, one, put him in his movie, but then two, to have Adam Sandler be the one that officiated the wedding, which is actually really cool as well.
1: Yeah, they said that he gave heartfelt advice. He threw in humor, and one piece of advice he gave Taylor and Travis was to kiss every chance you get.
0: Kiss every chance you get. I love that. Paul McCartney, Stevie Nicks reportedly performed at it. The cool thing was, the second that it did happen, the Empire State Building turned blue for something blue in the couple's honor. And then on top of that, so Madison Square Garden had just TNT married. So just Taylor and Travis married on the side as well. I mean, we're going to get more information. Of course, phones weren't allowed in there. A lot of the photos you're seeing on social media right now are AI generated. So don't get duped by any of that crap. It's definitely not real. But we'll get more information with each big scoop, 10 past each hour. But that's kind of like in a nutshell so that when you go to work today, anybody's talking about it, you can pretend like you know what happened as well. Thanks to Angie and myself, Frankie.
1: We got you.
0: All right, let's do this. We got a fun game. We have tickets to give away right now to see Neo and Akon. Huge show, Chula Vista Amphitheater, 855-570-1933. Caller 9, you're going to play the Monday Funday game of the week. You're going up against Angie. I guarantee it's an easy game to win your Neo and Akon tickets. 855-570-1933. Caller 9, you're a contestant. 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It's Channel 933. Baby,

for the Monday Fun Day Game of the Week got disconnected. So that gives you a chance to get in the game right now. 855-570-1933. You're going to be winning tickets to see Neo and Akon at their nearly sold out show at the Chula Vista Amphitheater. 855-570-1933. 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Good luck.

0: All right, your next chance for that Vegas trip will happen at 8:20. It is Gina Frankie, Channel 933. Gina is on vacation. So Angie in for Gina. We have our contestant for the Monday Funday Game of the Week, Ashley and Vista. Good morning.
1: Good morning.
2: Hey. Good morning.
0: You sound wide awake. Do you have a good 4th of July?
1: I did. I actually really did.
0: Did you drink a lot?
1: We didn't celebrate 4th of July. We did Summerween.
0: Summerween. Oh, a lot of people. Did you drink a lot of alcohol this weekend? Be honest.
1: No, not at all.
0: No, that's good. That's
1: good. It was too hot, bro. It was too hot.
0: You ain't lying. So here's what we're doing. You're playing for tickets to see Akon and Neo Chula Vista Amphitheater. So I've created a game. It's really easy. I'm going to read you lyrics in my sexy voice, and you have to tell me if it's a Akon song or a Neo song. It is that easy. Are you ready to participate?
1: I am. Let's
0: Angie,
1: do this.
0: Are you ready?
2: I'm ready.
0: Those of you in your cars, are you ready? We'll start with you, Angie. Akon or Neo? Smack that all on the floor. Smack that. Give me some more. Smack that till you get sore. Smack that. Oh, smack that. Akon or Neo?
2: Akon.
0: Angie is.
2: Why was I singing this in fourth grade? I had no business singing this song in fourth grade, but it took me back there right now.
0: Oh, my God.
1: Okay. For real.
0: Point for Angie. Ashley's in Vista. Here we go. Neo or Akon song? Gotta change my answering machine now that I'm alone. Because right now it says that we can't come to the phone. Akon or Neo?
1: That is my boy, Neo.
0: You are correct. Sing along. Here we go.
1: Now that I'm alone.
0: Look at you singing, Ashley. Back over to Angie. New York Akon song for these tickets to see them both, Chula Vista Amphitheater in August. I can feel her on my skin. I can taste her on my tongue. She's the sweetest taste of sin. The more I get, the more I want.
2: I'm going to have to go with Neo.
0: Angie, you are.
2: Hey.
0: Correct.
1: The sexy voice is killing me.
0: Angie's got 2 points. 5-1 around number one. Ashley in Vista. Here we go. Trying to figure out what I did to make it go bad. Because ever since my girl left me, my whole life came crashing. And I'm so lonely. So lonely. Akon or Neo?
1: Akon.
0: You are? Correct. Trying to figure out what I do. Lonely.
2: Yes.
0: Ashley, Miss, you got 2 points. Angie, you got 2 points. You're playing for tickets to see Neo and Akon. So you just guessing which artist it is in my sexy voices and read these lyrics.

0: So 20 fast every hour all day. We're sending you to Vegas. Next chance happens at 8:20. Gina Frankie, Channel 933. Gina on vacation. So we have Angie sitting in her seat. Ashley's in Vista. You have 2 points so far in this Monday Fun Day Game of the Week. Angie, you have 2 points as well. Of course, you're playing for tickets to see Neo and Akon, Chula Vista Amphitheater, August 18th. So what I'm doing in my sexy voice is reading lyrics from both Neo songs and Akon songs. You just have to decipher which is which. You go back to Angie. Oh, by the way, you still there? Ashley, you didn't hang up, right?
1: I'm still here.
0: Okay, back over to Angie. Neo song or Akon song? Girl, the thing you do, oh baby, baby, keep me sprung. Keep me running back to you. Oh, I love making love to you, baby girl. You know, you know, you know.
2: I'm going to have to go with Neo.
0: Angie, you are correct.
2: I love this song.
0: Me too. Now, this concert is going to be lit.
2: You know what? It's on a weekday, but I'm willing to sacrifice that sleep because I want to go.
0: Ashley's in Vista with 2 points. Angie's got 3 points. Back to you, Ashley. Here you go. Akon song. Or is this a Neo song? Nobody want to see us together, but it don't matter, no, because I got you, babe. Nobody want to see us together, but it don't matter, no, because I got you, babe. Neo or Akon?
1: Akon.
0: Are you confident in that answer?
1: I am confident.
0: And you are correct. Nobody want to see us together,
3: but it don't matter.
1: But it don't matter.
0: Yes. Ashley's got three. Angie's got three. Back over to Angie. Final one for you. Akon or Neo with these lyrics right here. I see you winding and grinding up on that pole. I know you see me looking at you and you already know that I want to love you. Love you. Akon or Neo, Angie?
2: Oh, me. Akon. I was into the song. Sorry.

0: love you.
1: Love you.
2: Oh my God, people are like, cars are going to crash listening to us sing. Final one to you, Ashley. Let's go 8 for 8 on this New York Akon lyrical game. Here we go. Oh, it's something about, just something about the way she move. I can't figure it out. It's something about her. Say, ooh, it's something about that. Akon or Neo?
1: That's Neo.
2: You are correct.

0: awesome lyrics. Actually, you're going to see Neo Neko perform both those live on August 18th, Chula Vista Amphitheater. Congratulations.
1: Thank you.
0: You're so very welcome. Hang on 2 seconds. Rockwell will get you all those details. Going to Vegas, 820 is your next chance to win that trip. And if you are flying today, going to the airport, there's something you need to know before you leave your house. I'll explain more next inside News That Matters. Give me 3 minutes. Channel 933.

0: headed to the airport today. I know a lot of people are in San Diego flying out today. Some major news you need to know. I'm going to share that with you right now. Probably good to get this up before you actually leave the house. Inside News That Matters here on Channel 933. Gina Franke. Gina's on vacation. Angie's sitting in. Reminder, 820, we send you to Vegas. Nice little getaway. You deserve that. Sending you from San Diego to Vegas. Fountain Blue, Las Vegas. 820, we're going to do that. Before we talk about the airport, I got to talk about this. And I feel like they just don't want us to be healthy this summer. They just want us to keep on indulging. I know over the weekend, everybody said calories don't count. It's 4th of July weekend. No, they counted. They did, because I thought this morning. And now, as I'm trying to get back on track, I see that Krispy Kreme is being diabolical as they're adding Girl Scout donuts.
1: Yes.
0: Just like Girl Scout cookies, Girl Scout donuts, and they're here starting tomorrow. Three donuts inspired by the Girl Scout cookies. They got the Thin Mint donut. It's an original glazed donut dipped in chocolate. They got the icing, the topping, the Thin Mint cookie crumbles on top, dark chocolate chips, drizzled with mint green icing. They got the lemon ups, just like the cookies. They got unglazed shell donuts filled with lemon cream filling. They got dipped into a lemon icing flavor. Plus, they got lemon inspired on top as well. I'm looking at that thing. Looks amazing. And this one right here just looks trouble. The coconut caramel.
1: Yes, that's my favorite.
0: Yes, the Girl Scout cookie donut at Krispy Kreme. It's original glazed, dipped in chocolate icing, topped with coconut and caramel. They're basically Samoas.
1: Yes.
0: And a donut. Scary. Again, they're going to be available tomorrow at Krispy Kreme's throughout the county. Trying to be good, and it's just not going
1: to
0: happen.
1: No, we might have to get those.
0: For sure. Mention this. If you're headed to the airport today, flying out of San Diego, just know that dozens of flights yesterday were delayed because of staffing issues affecting FAA air control. So they're saying double-check your flights today. Approximately 5:30 yesterday, arriving flights are expecting at least an hour delay, which, you know, when you fly out, if there's a delay one day, it can push everything back another day. One San Diego traveler did say they're flying home from Houston. They got a text message from the airline explaining the FAA staffing had a shortage and it's reducing the airport's arrival capacity. I believe it's been fixed since, but just double check because when things get bumped yesterday, it could cause for trouble flying out today. So now you're all caught up as you head to work. Gina's Big Scoop done by Angie coming up at 8:10.
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0: 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And that trip to Vegas, we're doing this 20 pass every hour. 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

0: We send you to Vegas in less than 10 minutes, okay? 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
1: You know, I'm loving Harry Styles more and more while watching all the videos from his tour because he's just been so funny. So right now, he's on his Together Together tour, and he's been performing in London at Wembley Stadium.
0: Yeah.
1: Now, a lot of videos are circulating of fans holding up signs, then they say different things. Mm-hmm. Well, over the weekend, a fan held a sign that said, my car broke down with two flat tires on the way to your show. And you can hear what he says here.
2: Where's the car? Two flats.
3: Ooh, big repairs.
2: You know what? We're going to repair your car.
0: Going to repair the car.
1: Yeah. He saw the sign, read the sign, and then it says that he had his team arrange the payment directly with the fan. Can you imagine, like, getting a Venmo from Harry Styles to go fix your car?
0: How cool is that?
1: Yeah.
0: Shout out to Harry.
1: I love that. And then there was another fan that held up a sign saying, help us find husbands. We lost the Tinder war.
2: Your sign says, help us find husbands. We lost the Tinder war. Doesn't have to be what? A finance bro. Doesn't have to be a finance bro. I'm glad we've established that. Are there any non-finance bros in the house?
0: Finance, bro. Some money.
1: Yes, exactly. You know, it's so funny because I feel like a lot of people bring signs to shows and sometimes they don't get seen or anything. I bring a lot of signs to my Mariah Carey shows that I go to, and she always reads it, and there's just such a fulfilling feeling that when an artist does that. So I'm so happy for these people.
0: That's Angie out there for a sign. His better half is Zoe Kravitz, right?
1: Yeah.
0: She was at Taylor Swift and Travis Kelce's wedding. I saw her name pop up on the list of celebs that was there.
1: I did too, and I don't know if he was there. I did hear that he was invited, but I don't know if he was.
0: He used to date Taylor Swift back in the day.
1: Yep, that's her ex.
0: Got it. Okay.
1: But speaking of cars, little details we might have missed from Taylor Swift's wedding. This was really cool. So they had a bunch of raffles going on during the wedding, and you had to play games to get a raffle ticket.
0: Okay.
1: The games were like skee ball, mini golf, to win other luxury prizes.
0: They had
1: this
0: set Madison Square Garden, like a little game room.
1: Yeah.
0: That's cool.
1: And one of the prizes that they raffled off was a 1970s Chevy Cheval.
0: Okay.
1: And it was raffled off because it was a nod to an early date in Taylor and Travis's relationship, and it made it one of the most sentimental prizes of the night. Apparently, it was the car that they took out during their first public date.
0: Got it.
1: So
0: I remember that. Yeah, when they were driving out, and everybody's like, "Oh my gosh, they're together." I need billionaire friends that can play cars at their weddings, right?
1: I know.
0: I mean, my friends are cool. We get little handkerchiefs and whatnot, but I want to get a damn car for going to somebody's wedding.
1: I know, right? Like mints and stuff.
0: You know what I'm saying? Yeah, right. I'm getting them cars. That is Angie and Pergino at the Big Scoop, brought to you by STCCU. 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I mentioned Vegas, you are going 20 past every hour. 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

0: So that was it. 20 past every hour. We're sending you to Vegas. It's 8:20 right now. Gina Frankie, Channel 933. Gina is off on vacation. Angie in studio. 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
0: 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You'll see this little red talkback mic come up. 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
0: 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Hold down that talkback mic. Need your name, neighborhood, and Oasis in a sentence right now for a chance to go to Fontainebleau, Las Vegas, and $150 food and beverage credit as well. Good luck. Four.

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1: these beautiful things
0: for this contest? We want to make it fair for everybody, because a lot of times you can't call in and make it happen that way. 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Name, neighborhood, and Oasis in a sentence. Still a few minutes left. Use that keyword this hour for that chance. Go to Fountain Blue, Las Vegas, and get that food and beverage credit of $150 as well. Got a DM earlier today. Rockwell's going to get her on the phone around 8:40. But apparently she said in her DM that she is about to cancel her wedding. Ooh. That is set to take place in 2 weeks because of what her boyfriend admitted to doing this 4th of July weekend. Mm-mm. This story is absolutely wild. She's going to join us at 8:40. So be here for that. Of course, we'll turn to San Diego to try to help her decide, is it worth canceling the wedding over this, or is she overreacting? 8:40, we'll talk.
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0: Rockwell says she's on hold. 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
1: Jeez.
0: Story is absolutely wild. 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

0: Stories wild. Happened over the 4th of July, long weekend that we just had. One of our listeners DM'd us, says she's about to break off her wedding in 2 weeks because of what her fiance and her sister admitted to doing this weekend. Angie's in for Gina. My name is Frankie V. Channel 933. She's on hold right now. Reminder, we got a 4-pack of tickets into opening day at the races coming up around 8:55. We're going to keep you anonymous in Chula Vista. What happened?
1: Yo, I'm about to cancel my wedding because of what my sister did. I can't even believe this.
0: Okay.
1: So, 4th of July weekend, we had like a big throw, you know, a big banger of a party, right? Everyone got trashed. It is what it is. Then the next day, my, you know, my sister stayed at my house with my fiance. I'm getting married in 2 weeks. And they're both like, hey, we were blacked out, but I need to tell you that we both hooked up when, you know, you were like throwing up and you passed out. Like,
0: hold
1: it
0: on.
1: Just happened.
0: Your sister and your fiance hooked up, blacked out on Saturday on 4th of July 2 days ago.
1: Yes.
0: Okay.
1: We were all blacked out. Me and my fiance, you know, we have a big house together. We're like, if you can't drive, sleep over. Mm-hmm. Everyone was just trash. But that's no excuse. Like, I think I would know better than to do something like that. And I need to cancel my wedding. Like, I don't know what to do. Like, I love him. I'm torn. They're like, this would never happen if we weren't so blacked out, trashed out. Like, we didn't even know we were hooking up with each other. Like, I would have never done that with him. It, like, I don't know. We just woke up the next day in the same bed, naked, and, you know, we assume this is what happened.
0: Jeez.
1: And obviously we have to tell you, we both love you.
0: Yeah.
1: I appreciate them, I guess, telling me, but at the same time, like, if he's blacked out, why isn't he in bed with me? And then, like, why, like, how did they end up together? It's just really sus.
0: Yeah.
1: And I just need to, I don't know what to do. Like, I love him. They're both, like, sobbing. They're crying. I'm sobbing.
0: Yeah.
1: We hugged it out. But now that, like, the, you know, the emotions and, like, the wave of crying, you know, done, like, now I'm pissed.
0: Yeah,
1: I'm mad.
0: Reality hits. So your wedding, you said, is in 2 weeks. He's your fiance. Do you have any kids together?
1: Yeah, we have a 3-year-old together, and we've been together for 7 years now. So, you know, like, everything's been great up until this point. I've honestly, guys, like, I've never, ever felt like I could never trust him.
0: Except for this mistake.
1: Or my sister. I just don't know what to do.
0: So weddings in 2 weeks.
1: I don't know what to do.
0: You also have a 3-year-old with him, and you're debating canceling your whole wedding because of this mistake.
2: You should.
0: Angie, why is that?
2: You cannot ever trust this man again. So what are you going to do? Always monitor his alcohol? Because if he does this one time while he's drunk, he's going to do it again.
0: Flip side. Mm. Good advice, thoughts. Your wedding is expensive. I got married not too long ago. 2 weeks out, you're going to lose a whole lot of money, right? You're going to lose a whole lot of money, and you're going to lose a whole lot of face when it comes to your friends and your family. When you break the news that you were with the guy for 7 years and he cheated on you with your sister, I think you sit down again with your fiance and your sister. You let them know you're pissed off. You let them know, but then you try to keep this to yourselves and just move forward and take it as a one-time mistake. That sounds terrible. I'm sure a lot of people are listening in right now. Frank, you're an idiot for saying that, but I think you're too far into this thing to break it off of one major drunken mistake.
2: I don't know. You're either losing money or your dignity. You got to decide that one.
0: Yo, hang on. Hang up for a second. I already see your phone lines ringing. We're going to try to get you some advice before you cancel the wedding or take this any further. And stay listening in because we're going to get you some advice, okay?
1: I appreciate that so much. I'm just shaking. I can't even talk to anybody about this. So I don't know what to do.
0: So you call a radio station. Awesome. Hang on for a second. 855-570-1933. Getting married in 2 weeks. Her sister and her fiance got blacked out drunk on 4th of July. And they think they hooked up because they woke up next to each other naked. They can't confirm or deny because they were blacked out. Does she cancel the wedding over this? Or does she still move forward? Get your thoughts in. We'll get you on this next.

0: I love our Channel 93 listeners. Gina's off this week. It is Frankie alongside Angie. One of our listeners in a dilemma. The phones have been ringing. We have actually somebody that went through this firsthand that's going to chime in as well. But basically, she DM'd us. We had her on. She spent the 4th of July weekend in a little dilemma because they got hammered on Saturday and she passed out. Come to find out yesterday morning, she has a knock on her door. Her fiance, who she's getting married to in 2 weeks, came in alongside her sister to inform her that they woke up together naked. Don't know if anything happened, but in their minds, maybe they hooked up. Now she's asking us, do I cancel the wedding 2 weeks out? Do I take this as a one and done and say they made a drunken mistake? What do I do? Before we get to somebody that's been in this personal situation, I want to turn to Anonymous and Al Cajon. Your thoughts?
1: I think that everybody makes drunken mistakes. They've been together for so long. What if they ended up, one going to the bathroom, got like changed, came back, and just knocked out, you know?
0: So you're saying there's a chance that they just accidentally woke up naked next to each other and nothing happened?
1: What if he just was like, oh, that's somebody, that could be her in the bed? What if I just like go to the bathroom, take a quick shower, and just knock out? That could have happened.
2: Look, I've made a lot of drunken mistakes. None of them and made me end up in a bed naked with somebody I don't know or somebody that was in a relationship.
1: I trust my man. I trust my sister.
0: So you're saying then you don't jump to conclusions. They basically said, you know, we woke up naked next to each other. We don't know what happened. You're saying just trust that and just move on from it and hope that it's a one and done and nothing happened.
1: Nothing happened. Drunken mistake.
0: She's not
2: that's
0: head.
2: Crazy.
1: Got money invested.
0: That's true. A lot of money could be lost. Well, thank you for chiming in this morning. We appreciate it.
1: Of course.
0: Over to Anonymous and Chula Vista. So you've actually been in this situation before, so you have firsthand experience on how to handle this. And what's your advice?
3: Get out of that relationship immediately. My fiance had cheated on me. The money for the wedding is just not worth it. He ended up cheating again a year afterwards. I mean, those feelings are still there. They debated it when they were drunk. Mm-hmm. They're going to debate it again in a few weeks.
0: So your fiance cheated on you. You forgave him, moved forward with your wedding, and you're saying shortly thereafter he did it again, and now you guys got divorced.
3: Yes. And that was way more expensive.
0: Got it. So you're saying firsthand experience to definitely cancel this thing.
3: Absolutely.
2: I'm with you, girl. Because here's the thing. No matter what, if they were able to hurt you before or after the wedding, it doesn't matter. They are going to do it again.
3: Absolutely. Once a cheater, always a cheater.
0: Mm-hmm. Put all that damn money you're going to lose at the wedding. You know what I'm saying? 2 weeks out with this thing.
3: Turn it into a divorce party.
2: Yes! Can you imagine?
0: yo, he cheated on me party, so we're going to still party with that.
2: That's iconic, honestly.
3: Correct.
0: That was fun. Too funny. Well, thank you for chiming in this morning. We appreciate it.
3: No problem.
0: One of our big bosses, our biggest boss in the building, Noreen, said, cancel it. It will happen again. Divorce is more expensive later, and half will go to him. Very smart comment right there as well.
2: Mm-mm.
0: Thank you for chiming in. Now, keep that company. Also, send us talkback messages. We'll pass this along to Anonymous, who sent the SDM this morning. So we have tickets in to opening day of the races coming up in about 5 minutes. And there's this sign that appeared in Rancho Bernardo over the weekend that literally broke the internet. People are going crazy. I'll explain what that sign was and why. Coming up in 5 on Channel 93.3.

0: The sign showed up in Rancho Bernardo over the weekend, and it literally broke the internet, not just locally, but nationally. We'll get to that in a second. Gina Frankie, Channel 933. It's news that matters. Gina's on vacation, and she's hanging out. At the very end, we are going to get you 4 tickets in to opening day at the Del Mar Thoroughbred Club, which is amazing. I can't believe it's already Friday, July 17th, that this is going down. So those tickets, a 4-pack at the end of this. We'll get to that story about Rancho Bernardo in a second. I do want to remind you today, USA does play in the round of 16. The game is going to be at 5 o'clock versus Belgium in Seattle. Winner will advance to the quarterfinals. That's exciting for today. Not exciting was yesterday watching Mexico lose, unfortunately, to England in the round of 16. The game was delayed because of weather. And England ended up seizing control early once they came back. They scored 2 goals early from Jude Bellingham, 98 seconds into the match. It was a close game until the end, but England's defense and goalkeeper Jordan Pickford helped keep them firm. So Mexico out, England does move on to the quarterfinals. And again, today, 5 o'clock in Seattle, USA takes on Belgium. So this is what's going viral. And it's crazy because I don't know what it means. Is it going to happen or not? But Buc-ee's. Tell me about a Buc-ee's again. You seem to know more about anybody on this, Angie.
1: Oh, my gosh. So it's like a gas station and kind of a store. It's like Costco, but on steroids.
0: And they're going viral. People love stopping by them and posting about it. They get the T-shirts and merch and all that. They don't have any in San Diego or California in general. They are expanding. A lot of them are in Texas to Arizona. But in Rancho Bernardo at the old El Torito site, a sign saying Buc-ee's coming soon appeared over the weekend. Now, is it a prank? Did somebody do this thinking it's funny? Or is this actually something that's going to happen? We don't know. They have not. Buc-ee's has not confirmed or denied. They do say, or people say, that no Buc-ee's. Well, that doesn't seem like it's a big enough space because they do need about 20 acres for the gas station, the storefront, and all that. But Rancho Bernardo is all over the news today because of this.
1: Maybe it's a mini Buc-ee's, and as long as they have their jerky wall, I will be happy.
0: That's all that matters. All right, now that you caught up as you head to work, we do have Gina's Big Scoop coming up at 9:10, done by Angie.
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0: to
1: love it.
0: Speaking of breaking the internet, this is going to be the biggest thing ever. 9:10, details coming. 9:20, another chance to go to Vegas. And right now, as promised, let's get you a 4-pack of tickets in to the opening day party at the Del Mar Thoroughbred Club. 855-570-1933, the hottest ticket this summer, opening day weekend at Del Mar. 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If you're caller 9, 855-570-1933. Those are yours. And at 9:20, you're going to Vegas. Details right now.

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0: feet. Taylor Swift right there. I feel like that's all anybody is talking about today.
1: Yeah, and you'll never guess what Taylor and Travis gave away at their wedding.
0: This is crazy, by the way. 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

0: He was at Taylor Swift's wedding?
1: Yeah, him and Ashanti.
0: I feel like every celebrity was invited. Damn, no wonder they got over 1,000 people there. Angie and Gina with the big scoop. It is Frankie V. Channel 933, don't forget, we send you to Vegas. San Diego to Vegas. 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
1: So you're never going to guess what was given away at Taylor and Travis's wedding by them.
0: By them, okay.
1: Before I get to that, though, what did she wear? Well, I'm going to tell you guys all the details about everything that went down at the wedding. Mm-hmm. She had a Christian Dior wedding gown, Louboutin shoes, Cartier jewelry. Travis also wore Dior. Vows, they were each 20 minutes long and they read from gold books.
0: That's
1: now,
0: wild.
1: I was thinking, yes, I want to hear Taylor Swift speak for 20 minutes. And then I was like, do I really want to hear Travis Kelce? But yes, because I want to see if he could live up to her standards of a writer.
0: What the hell did he write for 20 minutes? It's like what I want to know. And it's so funny because we keep on saying this, even if you don't care about Taylor and Travis, I know a lot of people are over this, but you're still intrigued by these little moments that went down at the wedding. You're like, as much as I don't want to care, I care.
1: Taylor's brother was her man of honor, and Travis Kelce's brother, Jason Kelce, served as his best man.
0: Got it.
1: Adam Sandler officiated the wedding. He gave advice. He told them to just kiss any moment they can.
0: The fact that Adam Sandler was the one that was officiating was really cool, too.
1: Stevie Nicks and Paul McCartney performed. And then this was one of my favorite things to read about. One of the prizes that they raffled off at their wedding, because they had a bunch of games to win raffle tickets, was a 1970s Chevrolet Cheval, and this was raffled off. It was a big staple in their dating life. It was the first car that they were pictured in as their public date when they first started dating. So,
0: do we know who won this thing?
1: I don't think we know yet who actually won
0: that.
1: It's
0: a bunch of rich people at a party. They can buy their own damn car.
1: That's true, you too. Right. Speaking of celebrities that were at this show, I mean, it was a show, probably. Was, but at this wedding was Justin Bieber. He was not.
0: He was not, no.
1: Nope. Justin Bieber was actually in Idaho for the weekend of Taylor and Travis's wedding. And also, it's rumored that he's going to be performing at the World Cup coming on July 19th, we said. And he's also going to be with Madonna, Shakira, BTS. And I don't know. I know we keep saying that he's not going on tour, but he keeps making these huge, grand public appearances. Mm-hmm. So I feel like he might be.
0: That would be huge if he joins that lineup. That lineup's already bigger than any Super Bowl has ever had. The fact they're going to have it at the Football World Cup. And that would be dumb.
1: Yeah.
0: The Big Scoop is brought to you by STCC. 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Now, everybody's trying to win it, and you're going to get it. A trip to Vegas. We're talking a two-night stay at Fountain Blue Las Vegas, which is wild in itself. Plus, Natasha, a $150 food and beverage credit. Chance to win. That's going to happen at 9:20.

0: guys, you listen to us on the iHeartRadio app. It is channel 933. Gina, Frankie, Gina's off, Angie here. 20 past every hour. Look at it right now. It's 920. 20 past every hour. A chance to win a trip to Fontainebleau, Las Vegas. We're talking a two-night stay, Fontainebleau, Las Vegas. A $150 food and beverage credit as well. This place is amazing. I've not personally been, but I've seen it on social media. You said your boyfriend stayed there?
1: My boyfriend just stayed there a few weeks ago, and he said it is amazing and beautiful, and I'm like, oh, I want
0: to
1: go.
0: Let's get you in right now. A chance to go enjoy Fontainebleau, Las Vegas. 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
0: 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Hold down that red talkback mic. Let's go, San Diego, because we're sending you to Vegas. This is local San Diego listeners going to Vegas. Hold down that talkback mic. Use the word oasis in a sentence.
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0: 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Indulge. 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
0: 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Hold down that talkback mic. Need your name, your neighborhood, and the word indulge in a sentence for a chance right now to go to Fontainebleau, Las Vegas from us. 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
1: Yes.
0: Taylor Swift and Travis Kelce. You may not even care, but you want to know what everybody's going to be talking about, right?
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0: We're doing this for you, listening in on the way to work right now. It's everything you kind of need to know in a nutshell from the Taylor and Travis wedding this past Friday. It is Gina Frankie, Channel 933. Angie's sitting in for Gina, who is on vacation. We do have tickets in to the Holo Holo Music Festival, a huge festival, Waterfront Park, coming up before 10 o'clock. But yes, we were speculating that was going to happen. We didn't know if it was going to go down for sure. We even questioned if it was a big dupe. No, it actually did happen this past Friday. Taylor Swift, Travis Kelce got married, Madison Square Garden in New York City. Now, again, this is going to be like a nutshell of information so that even if you don't care about it, but people at work are talking about this because, you know, they're going to be here in the know to know enough in regards to what happens. So what we know is Thursday night was the rehearsal dinner and all that. And then Friday, the wedding actually took place.
1: Yeah. And it's so funny. So I was getting ready for an event, but in between, I was checking. I just want to shout out to all those news stations and everything, keeping us informed, because I was on the lives and I was like, who's going to be there? Who's walking in? What's actually going on? So before all the wedding stuff happened, guests had to sign an NDA for the wedding. There was a no phone policy there. Invitations were watermarked. And we said that was because they didn't want any information leaked before.
0: And if it got posted anywhere to social media, they'd know exactly who was the one that dropped that.
1: Exactly. During the wedding, what did she wear? What did he wear? So she wore a Christian Dior wedding gown. He also wore Dior. She had Louboutin shoes, which is not a surprise because I feel like in all of her concerts, you always see those red bottoms. She wore Cartier jewelry. During their vows, apparently each of them were 20 minutes long and they were reading from gold books.
0: And I read somewhere that they wrote those vows themselves. They didn't get help from any other people. And apparently Travis Kelce cried as Taylor was reading her vows to him. Again, this is all speculation because none of them have really released this info, but this is what we're hearing.
1: Yeah, and it's so funny because since day one when I heard they were getting married, I was like, oh my gosh, I would love to hear his vows because she's such a good writer and writes from the heart and just knows how to, you know, express her feelings. And I don't really know that side of him, so I wasn't sure.
0: He's a knucklehead. He plays football, you know what I'm saying? I would love to see what he wrote down. The crazy thing, too, are the celebrity guests that were there. I mean, Selena Gomez, Ed Sheeran, Bradley Cooper, Gigi Hadid, Jennifer Lopez, Tom Brady, Emma Stone, Gracie Evans, Jessica Alba. I mean, every time you turn, there was another celeb walking in. Mike Vrabel, the coach of the Patriots that cheated on his wife, was there in public for the first time with his wife, which is absolutely wild as well.
1: It's funny. We were all texting back and forth and we were like, why is J-Lo there?
0: Yeah, well, why?
1: I forgot that J-Lo and Taylor Swift performed Jenny from the Block back in 2013.
0: I didn't remember that.
1: During her Red Tour, she invited her on stage and they were singing Jenny from the Block. That's hilarious.
0: That's funny. People are asking, Adam Sandler was the officiant of the wedding. And people are saying, what connection do they have with Adam Sandler? They must be friends or homies at sorts because Happy Gilmore 2, if you remember, Travis Kelce had a small role in that movie and everybody's like, he doesn't know how to act. How is Adam pulling him into this? They got to be homies for him to, one, put him in this movie, but then two, to have Adam Sandler be the one that officiated the wedding, which is actually really cool as well.
1: Yeah, they said that he gave heartfelt advice. He threw in humor, and one piece of advice he gave Taylor and Travis was to kiss every chance you get.
0: Kiss every chance you get. I love that. Paul McCartney, Stevie Nicks reportedly performed at it. The cool thing was, the second that it did happen, the Empire State Building turned blue for something blue in the couple's honor. And then on top of that, so Madison Square Garden had just TNT married, so just Taylor and Travis married on the side as well. I mean, we're going to get more information. Of course, phones weren't allowed in there. A lot of the photos you're seeing on social media right now are AI generated, so don't get duped by any of that crap. It's definitely not real. But we'll get more information with each big scoop, 10 past each hour. But that's kind of like in a nutshell so that when you go to work today, anybody's talking about it, you can pretend like you know what happened as well, thanks to Angie and myself, Frankie.
1: We got you.
0: All right, Holo Holo Festival, a huge festival coming to San Diego, Waterfront Park. Tickets for you coming up in the next 10 minutes. Channel 9.

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The Holo Holo Music Festival is huge. Waterfront Park. We actually have a pair of tickets in for you next. Give us like 3 minutes. Your tickets next. Channel 933.

0: Angie, sitting in for Gina this week. Great job as always.
1: Thank you.
0: My name is Frankie V, Channel 933. Before we get out of here and pass it off to Suzette, we do have a pair of tickets into the Holo Holo Music Festival. It's like an island vibe type festival.
1: Yeah.
0: So much fun. Waterfront Park. Angie, give me a number between 1 and 20.
1: Let's go 17.
0: Number 17, my favorite number. 855-570-1933. Caller 17. You're getting tickets in right now to the Holo Holo Music Festival going down July 18th. 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Caller 17, the yours. Have a wonderful day. We'll talk to you again tomorrow. And of course, 1020 is your next chance to go to Vegas.

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Channel 933, San Diego's number one hit music station. So first things first, we have to congratulate Taylor Swift and Travis Kelce. So their wedding actually went down at Madison Square Garden, where he

0: Channel 933. Okay, here is your chance to win a two-night stay at the all-new Fountain Blue Las Vegas. 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I mean, you're going to have a good time. 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Tap on the red mic. You're going to tell us your name, your neighborhood, and use this word in a sentence. 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As easy as that. All right, good luck to you.
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Some of the celebrities we saw show up to Taylor Swift and Travis Kelce's wedding. I mean, of course, Selena Gomez, Sabrina Carpenter, Gigi Hadid, Jennifer Lopez, Tate McRae, Camila Cabello. Oh my gosh, everybody was there. It's Channel 933.

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So if you weren't able to go anywhere this 4th of July weekend, we want you to be able to get out. Okay, change of scenery. 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Two nights and a $150 food and beverage credit at the Oasis Pool Deck. I mean, full luxury here, okay? So make sure to be listening. 11:20 is your next chance to win. 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

So we've been talking about how Ariana Grande was seen with her ex and how she keeps changing the lyrics to her song, Thank You Next. Well, he was just seen hanging out in the Bay Area with her family. Oh, they've got to be back together. It's Channel 933.

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1: Okay, be listening for that keyword because, you know, we're trying to send you to Vegas. 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I know. I know. It sounds romantic. Like Bruno Mars right here. It's Risk It All.

0: San Diego's number one hit music station, Channel 933. Okay, you ready? You ready to win this trip to Vegas? Go to the iHeartRadio app, okay? If you don't have it, download it right now. We're going to get you two nights at the All New Fountain Blue Las Vegas. 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You're going to see a red microphone. Tap on that. You're going to tell us, you're going to send us a voice message, a talkback message, telling us your name, your neighborhood, and use the keyword of the hour in a sentence, which is luxury. Luxury is your keyword this hour. Use that in a sentence and you are good to go. All right, good luck to you. I really hope you win this.
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just love seeing Olivia Rodrigo win. Like, her album, You Seem Pretty Sad for a Girl So in Love, has been killing it on the charts. Her collaboration with Lego, she's putting together an all-female, music festival. She's doing her thing. It's Channel 933. All right, now.

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Oh, man, I woke up sad, and not gonna lie. I was really sad seeing Mexico be out of the tournament. It's just like they gave it their all. So, like, I am so proud because they tried really hard to at least tie it up against England to the very last second. So, very proud of them. We got USA playing against Belgium today at 5. And you can listen to that match for free on our iHeartRadio app, okay? Which, by the way, we still have your chance to win a two-night stay at the all-new Fountain Blue Las Vegas. That's coming up at 12:20. 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
1: Yeah, I think we're all struggling on this Monday. Like, all of us. Thanks for hanging out. We got Justin Bieber, Taylor Swift, some Somber coming up inside of this hour. Let's keep the party going with some Sabrina Carpenter. It's House Tour.

So Taylor Swift had her wedding this weekend at MSG, and Sombra, you know, turned 21 on Friday. So he was there celebrating his birthday at Taylor Swift's wedding. I wouldn't have it any other way. It's Channel 933.

0: All right, San Diego, if you've been wanting to go to Vegas, here's your chance to win two nights at the All New Fountain Blue Las Vegas. I actually saw one of my girlfriends. She was in Vegas for 4th of July, and I was like, oh my gosh, looks amazing. All right, let's get you that. Two nights at the Fountain Blue Las Vegas. 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Tap on that. You're going to send me a talkback message. 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Easy, right? 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

I have to apologize if your girl's a little distracted. I'm trying to work and at the same time listen to the Portugal and Spain game going on right now, which, by the way, you can listen to on our free iHeartRadio app. So Cristiano Ronaldo said that he is retiring after this World Cup. So a lot of people want him to get that championship. And I think a lot of us do, right? Hey, make sure not to go anywhere. Stick around. I have your chance to win two nights at the All New Fountain Blue Las Vegas. And that's coming up at 1:20 right here on Channel 933.

0: San Diego's number one hit music station, Channel 933. Oh my gosh, every single episode that has been coming out Sundays of House of the Dragon have been so good. This show is so good. If you're a Game of Thrones fan and you haven't seen this series called House of the Dragon on HBO Max, you have to get on it, okay? Honestly, every time I see Haaland from Norway, the soccer player, he reminds me of a Targaryen. Like, that's all I can think about when I'm watching this show, too. Or when I'm watching him play. All right, make sure not to go anywhere. 120, your chance to win a two-night stay in Vegas. I got you.
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2: So we have your chance to win a two-night stay at the all-new Fountain Blue Las Vegas. That's coming up in 5 minutes. 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

0: If you didn't get the chance to go out of town this 4th of July weekend, well, we're going to get you two nights at the all-new Fountain Blue Las Vegas. 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You're going to see a red microphone. Tap on that. You're going to send me a talkback message. And you're going to tell me your name, where you're from, like your neighborhood. And use the keyword this hour in a sentence. And the keyword is win. W-I-N. Just use that in a sentence and you're good to go. All right, you have a chance to win every hour, 20 minutes past the hour.
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I'm seeing crazy rumors that Taylor Swift is going to do a Vegas residency. I really hope that this is true. And they're saying it's going to be insane. 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

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Got me.

0: So we've been trying to figure out if Ariana Grande is back with her ex, Ricky Alvarez. We saw that they were having dinner together. She kept changing the lyrics to her song Thank You Next on her Eternal Sunshine tour. Well, Ariana Grande actually spent 4th of July with Ricky Alvarez. So I honestly think they are back together. It's Channel 933, San Diego's number one hit music station. All right, stay hanging out. 220, your chance to win two nights at the all-new Fountain Blue Las Vegas. Stay right here, I got you.
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I'm going to make sure you win two nights at the all-new Fountain Blue Las Vegas. 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All I know.

0: 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Send me a talkback message with your name, your neighborhood, and use the keyword dining in a sentence. And that's all you have to do to win. Okay? 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
1: now. So I didn't get to watch last night's episode of Love Island, and it was just like a habit to watch the first look, and it ruined it for me. So if you haven't seen it, don't watch the first look, okay? We got some Rihanna, some Somber, Zara Larsson coming up in a few, Bruno Mars right here. It's Risk It All.

Hathaway is glowing at the Odyssey world premiere. Oh my gosh, she's looking absolutely stunning with her baby bump. I mean, everyone looks

Hey, we know your routines are off this week because of vacations. 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

0: There is some drama going on with the match happening today at 5 p.m. So Belgium actually challenged the decision clearing this USA soccer player for the match today, and that was denied. So it looks like he is going to play USA versus Belgium today at 5 p.m. Are you going to any watch parties? Are you going to Mission Beach, Chula Vista? Where are you watching it? Hey, Chino's coming up next with more chances for you to win tonight in Las Vegas. He's got all the details for you. 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So stay close.
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Listen, Pride is going down, and we're going to have your opportunity to get some tickets, all right, for the San Diego Pride Festival. 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Here's Sabrina.

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So much fun for the 4th. I hope your 4th was awesome. I got to spend it with family and friends out of Shelter Island. So many people were out, dude. It was crazy. Channel 93 right now. Kid Laroi and Bieber. Let's go. I do the

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0: 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Yeah.
1: 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Chino here on this Monday afternoon. All right. 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
3: It's Team USA against Belgium tonight in the round of 16. 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

I'm right there on Channel 93, San Diego's number one hit music station. 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Harry Styles, American Girls.

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0: Well, that's probably what got you to the front of the line. I got you O-Rod Drop Dead on Channel 93 and another winning word to get you to Vegas coming up, all right?
1: Thank you. You guys are awesome.

0: Chino on Channel 93, San Diego's number one hit music station. When you go to Vegas, what do you love to do? 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Vegas is calling your name on Channel 93 this week. 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

0: Channel 93, San Diego's number one hit music station. I don't know if you saw this, but Taylor Swift, Travis Kelce guest gift apparently ended up on eBay. Some people are like, this can't be real. Okay, what looked like an embroidered handkerchief that Taylor Swift and Travis Kelce gave to their wedding guests was on sale on eBay. It was listed for $99. 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There are zero reviews on the account. It was made people wonder if it was like a scam or not. But I guess the truth will come out because Taylor always gets to the bottom of it, right? 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